Show 'em, baby, how you flex and make it bounce, make it drop. It's getting hot, shit, we be waking up the house. Fucking keep it up, I know you love it when you're loud. But if we hear the door knocking, we can't make another sound. Love my brothers, that's for life, I know my family got me.

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Who am I to complain when money and fame's what drives me insane? Truth say I could have worse problems, so I stay smiling and riding my wave. Shit quick, slip, slide in the rave. Got your chick lipstick on the side of my face. This his bitch, but mine.